0: in this update. A gondola-based public transport system could be on the cards for Queenstown if the government's re-elected. National leader Chris Luxon's promising to back initiatives like an urban gondola network between the airport and town centre to relieve pressure on the roads. ACT leader David Seymour signalled he's also in favour, calling Queenstown a hotspot.
1: You can't get more workers living there unless it goes very high. You can't get more people commuting in there unless you widen the road. So the whole place is just stuck.
0: The South Island's largest iwi has tossed an amalgamation proposal into the ring, whether invited or not. Ngāi Tahu wants the South Island's 24 councils replaced with five larger authorities, supported by locally elected boards and a South Island-wide shared services entity. Iwi Chair Justin Tipper says there's no question local government needs to change, and this proposal grapples with the criteria central government is looking for.
2: The government are genuine in their desire to establish a better system. I think they'll be open to good ideas no matter where they come from. We've put our thoughts on the table, and I'm content for those ideas to be judged on their own merits.
0: Net migration continues to rise as more people move to New Zealand and fewer Kiwis move away. Latest ATSNZ data shows net migration reached 17,600 in the year to June, up from 10,300 in the previous year. Business reporter Michael Sergal has the figures.
3: Migrant arrivals reached almost 131,000, up 1% on the year before. Migrant departures fell to about 113,000, down 5%. The brain drain isn't over yet, though. Migrant departures are still about 24% higher than the long-term average.
0: It's not clear whether a decision to revive Chateau Tongariro will be made before the election. Department of Conservation officials emailed each other in June, saying Conservation Minister Tamu Putaka could announce he's invited an application prior to November 7, depending on appropriate due diligence. That's news. In sport, New Zealand football has formally withdrawn its support for Gianni Infantino as FIFA president at the 2027 FIFA Congress. It says in a statement, FIFA's decisions and actions have contributed to a breakdown in trust and increased division within international football, and an independent review is required to restore confidence and trust. Former All Blacks coach Sir Steve Hansen is all in favour of Richie Mo'unga's call-up for the South African tour. He's been added to a squad with four players who can play first five, but Hansen says it won't matter if Mo'unga doesn't even play.
4: What matters is that he has the time with the group and the new coaches, the new systems, and, you know, he benefits then when he does get to play. He's up to speed, so I think it's a smart play. Hey,
5: hey! A e fie I lope ono lo fielo fale I lolunga. Si aki lo fanua I le Auckland Flat Viewer a le Auckland Council. I lunga o upenga ta failangi. Si aki lo toa tusi pele ono a fie ngu fielo mau ta I lolunga. Talanoa I lo ainga I

0: Hi everyone, New Zealand's 2026 general election is coming soon. And this time it's different. You now need to enrol before voting starts. We're out telling everyone, aren't we, pup?
1: Remember, if you want to vote, you need to enrol first. Do it by 25 October at vote.nz. 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

0: 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It could change everything.
1: Think a minute. You know, a tea bag isn't worth much until it's been through some hot water. Even gold is worth much more after it's been purified through fire. There's a saying in boxing, everybody's got a plan till they've been hit. Sooner or later, life's gonna hit you and knock you down. Whether you get back up or not is your choice. Almost all people's successes are built on their former failures. A very successful man was asked if he had ever failed. He answered, only in life. It's our mistakes we can use to build a bridge to success. Your goal and dream will never die unless you kill it yourself by quitting. You don't drown by falling in the water. You drown by staying down there. Just like kites fly high because the wind pushes against them, people and problems that oppose you can actually help you succeed if you choose to believe and use it that way. There was a man who was the only survivor from a shipwreck. But he was able to get to an uninhabited island with a few of his possessions. He built a little hut to protect him and his few things against the rain and sun. But he built it high to be able to see a ship that might pass by and save him. One day, after he returned from searching for food, he found his little hut on fire, burning to the ground. But early the next morning when he woke up, there was a ship that had come in during the night. When the captain came to shore, he told the man, "We saw your smoke signal, so we came to rescue you." Everything this man owned had to be destroyed before he could be saved. Sometimes our Maker can even use our pain to get our attention, so we can learn our most important lessons for living successfully. So why not ask Jesus Christ to take charge and lead you through the hot water you're in now? He's the only one who can help you change your pain and problems into peace and prosperity for you and your family. But the choice is yours. Just think a minute.

Yeah, and Molly, until I'm going to talk to you, till it's time while you're down to mouth, tongue and me level of town, a lila, see you leave me for a little vang, or less or less, and I know what they talk to Molly. Yeah, well, they tell a few, and for you, my child, but all the two tangy, the team, you're such a lot of eye, but to watch you, too, you know, titty, freight up, and my two ten bang away. All the words out of my little program, and I'm going for five, I'm a listener, yali, until Savemal program, Lenny for you, if you have your MCL program, I'm going to go, but just email, telling I had to move on, seeky, shoe, sooner than he's. 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

0: In this update, the Prime Minister says Nationals backing the South Island as it launches election pledges for the mainland. It includes a promise to finish Christchurch Hospital's Tower C, initially announced by Labour, that Health NZ's already planning to operate in the first part of next year. Nationals promised it's backing a full fit-out. This comes alongside investment into the Rolleston Freight Hub and transport funding to ease congestion in Queenstown, including a potential gondola. Chris Luxon says the South Island is a powerhouse of the economy.
1: We're the only party in town that has a minister for the South Island.
0: New migration figures show people are coming to New Zealand and staying around. Latest Stats NZ data shows net migration reached 17,600 in the year to June. That's up from 10,300 in the previous year. Migrant arrivals reached almost 131,000, up 1% on the year before, while migrant departures fell to about 113,000, down 5%. Herald Business Editor-at-Large Liam Dan says there's hope we will reach a net migration gain.
2: Gains continue to pick up, and probably ideally from fewer Kiwis departing. We're certainly noticing that it's having an impact, say, on the Auckland economy.
0: The Reserve Bank has decided to keep loan-to-value settings unchanged after easing them in December. The settings limit how much low-deposit lending banks can do with both homeowners and investors. Is business reporter Michael Sergal.
3: The central bank eased the settings in December after introducing debt-to-income restrictions from borrowers the year before. It reckons house prices have been flat, mortgage lending growth has been modest, and those debt-to-income restrictions have also been working well. It's also confident banks aren't doing too much high-risk lending.
0: Public submissions to the government inquiry into the fatal Tauranga landslides has been extended by 3 weeks. People now have until 5pm on September 4th. That's news. In sport, All Blacks coach Dave Rennie believes they have enough midfield cover after plumping for Richie Mo'unga to replace the injured Billy Proctor in South Africa. Rennie says with Rico Ioane and Imoni Narua both capable of sliding into midfield, they decided Mo'unga was the best available option.
4: He's a player who could and is good enough to apply pressure for selection at some stage. So, yeah, the thinking is that it wouldn't be in the first test, but he might get game time against the Lions to start pushing a claim then.
0: The new boss of Netball New Zealand insists she understands how crucial it is that there is certainty as soon as possible over a professional domestic competition for next year. But Jenna Wooten won't confirm whether Netball NZ can deliver that.
5: Ole e mese ali mankau, na te tape na ina oe mō sawa no inga luenga wha leo leo. 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

0: 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Alea, what woman to tell a my oi? Say him a low twist for la will eat to him a fire or the eat to him a langa, is a mere say wang and now. Wa up a life for you, the beta or the bail condition variation. At all, I'm fine. 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to us and to me, myself, and Radio Samoa in Apia on FM 106.1. Former Prime Minister of Samoa, Tula Epasai Lele Maria Lengaoi, was arrested and charged yesterday and now released on bail with conditions that his travel documents now should be withheld by the police.
1: Yelenala, yeah.
0: Ah, oh, Tato Yepele Matapula Fatalo Fatu. 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Our Facebook page, Yafa Pia Folinga Tato YouTube channel, Share Tato Porkalame. 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Yeah, share our program. 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My Emma Jane Lawson, my dear sister, Talvalava, and wishing you and your mom that you are doing well in Salt Lake City, Utah. 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Since the old man being arrested, charged, and bailed out with the conditions that he will stand in the court on the 25th of this month, in the meantime, his travel documents and his passport is now in the possession of the police department. Le au media propaganda no la tu li lupo a li si mea le hafai au ani si se fesidi e vai atu ye ai au tu si sila ye o le le ufai mai le nei tala o le a alufo ye faa ulu lana le si ana su countersuit se 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and contempt of court. Yeah, but I'll talk to Sila, yeah. In a matter of fact, Mau Taimi, Maleleai, Oni Tino Nei, Manimalo Siango, Nemor Yanga, the Mayole, La Lawina, La Ulio Ya, Eteleona Fale Fafo, Fatauna Fale Fafo, Fatau Fadua Tau Samoa. Oi! I do have a visit for the double taupu and to fight along on the lay. I must say, Mamalo Samo, the best here to worry the Mataupulana. The LTRA Lua Fibalaval. Nala men are laying the mafu on the fail to La Fononena. In a year fat tongue high for Nua Tau Samo, let to know. To La Fonon for your oil, you and Malo Capinetta, Malo Finga Malo. 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He thinks that he is above the law and thinks that people are crazy if they ever file a lawsuit against him. That he is too clever and smart and way beyond the boundaries from the people down here. 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In history, the rise and fall of Tuilepa. Are you listening? Yes, you should. Well, they see what ia le propaganda media. 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They have no idea of how to run a campaign and how to deliver the message to the people that they can change the mindset of the voters who are the most important people. They feel while I've been in way. Ale vai ma ya. 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People have becoming very smart and clever and understanding exactly what's going on. Wamaru lama tangata, pa wala tala tangata la fa ia na alfe eia. 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Te te, toso, toa. delay and delay and some more delay. And then what? Deny and deny and deny again. The two most significant words that I have repeated over and over again. That's exactly how these people act. Now, Malaya may you sell silly. Over two for your two. Follow all late, mate. And Matua Manino, Mamma, Malama, Lily, Tula Epa. 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They're troublemakers themselves. 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You will go to the grave fighting and fighting for all the wrong reasons and our whole entire population of Samoa are listening carefully. 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These propaganda media are coming back to bite you because of your disqualification. You don't know nothing. You know, I don't want to say, poor yay, it's up away. I want for you. You know where the questions are heading to. You know what they intend to do with that question. When they go to make interviews and do interviews.
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0: 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Yeah, well, folks, that's it from me for this Friday. We'll see you tomorrow at the Tanoa Ava. You look after yourselves and look after each other as well. I leave you with one of my songs. Manatua Pea Oe.

0: this update. Queenstown's mayor wants more cars off the road and suggests a gondola could be the way forward. Nationals today promised investment in the South Island on roading, health and infrastructure as an election pledge. It includes a commitment to fund public transit to ease congestion in Queenstown, including a potential gondola if the project's seen as viable. John Glover says it doesn't have to necessarily be a gondola, but needs to be quick and convenient.
1: But a gondola is great eye candy for focusing people on the fact that we don't always need to be in a car.
0: A former police investigator says officers are fully justified for shooting dead an armed person, whether it's an imitation weapon or not. A man was killed yesterday after he carried a stolen air rifle into Auckland's Sylvia Park shopping centre. Lance Burdett says the officer who killed him would have been acting on their training. He says the fact the man had taken the weapon out of the car signalled intent.
2: It's not the first person. In fact, there's been people shot in New Zealand that have had an imitation firearm. You cannot tell.
0: Correction says the man had been serving community detention. The manager of our $94 billion sovereign wealth fund has rewritten its policies. It comes after the High Court found human rights issues weren't being properly addressed. The Guardians of New Zealand Superannuation has released a new standalone sustainable investment policy and accompanying procedures. Claudia O'Neill has more.
3: In April, the court ruled the framework and some documents, standards and procedures were unreasonable and unlawful. General Manager Corporate Affairs Christina Billett says the new policy explicitly names human rights as a key issue. She says the Guardians will now review the companies named in proceedings against the new framework.
0: And a number of people appear to be dodging their civic duty. The spin-off reports about a third of people summoned for jury service last year didn't respond to their summons or turn up to court. That's news. In sport, the Black Ferns have posted a big 62-19 win over the Black Ferns 15 in their inter-squad hit-out in Upper Hutt. It's still unclear whether Netball New Zealand can deliver a professional domestic competition next year. That's despite an Anna Mowbray, Ali Williams bid for a league next year to bridge the gap to a fully privatised competition in 2028. New Netball NZ boss Jenna Wooten says private equity is definitely on the table and they're working through a number of confidential conversations.
4: Looking at a few options. I can't go into details around what those options are, but it's an absolute priority for us as an organisation to reach a decision as soon as we can.
0: And that's sport.
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2: 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O Ese Tatupu Funeral Directors in Manukau City.
3: O na ole Radio Samoa se furulima iwa toru amo, e tautuaina oe ilangungana fituaso le vayaso.

0: In this update, a young child has died following a dog attack in Christchurch's Adanui this afternoon. Emergency services were called to a house on Basingstoke Street at about 4:45 following a report of a child sustaining serious dog bite injuries. Joey Dwyer reports.
1: When emergency teams arrived, they found the young child in a critical condition. However, the child died at the scene despite the immediate efforts of first responders and a member of the household. Police say the dog involved is known to the occupants and lived at the property. A scene examination is being carried out and police are investigating what happened.
0: Fog has disrupted flights to and from Wellington Airport this evening. Travellers are being urged to check with airlines before heading to the airport, with most flights cancelled. Met Service says the low fog and poor visibility could last until the early morning. Would more people show up to jury service if they were better compensated? About a third of people summoned last year didn't show up, according to the Ministry of Justice data given to the spin-off. Chief Victims Advisor Ruth Money says at $30 for half a day, it doesn't add up for someone who has a business or childcare costs.
2: We don't have enough money in the justice system, in many systems, but it is about prioritising where we spend our money. It is really important. The victim knows that the decision is being made by a jury of their peers.
0: The Chinese ambassador to New Zealand says serving as a pawn for anti-China forces will ultimately backfire. His comments follow an SIS report that warned of threats to our country's security. Senior political reporter Azaria Howell has China's response.
3: Wang Xiaolong says that report was steeped in a Cold War mentality and fabricated allegations against China. The embassy calls it part of a wave of attacks, slander and vilification against China. It comes after Director General of Security Andrew Hampton told RNZ China was of most concern around foreign interference and espionage.
0: That's news. In sport, Northland have claimed their second win of the National Provincial Championship season with a 42-0 thrashing of Taranaki and Whangarei. Flanker Lachlan Hooper scored a hat-trick for the Taniwha, who jumped to second in the standings. Former All Blacks coach Sir Steve Hansen is all in favour of Richie Moonga's call-up for the tour of South Africa. The 32-year-old is being added to a squad that already features four players who can play first five. But Hansen says it won't matter if Moonga doesn't even play.
4: What matters is that he has the time with the group and the new coaches, the new systems, and, you know, he benefits then when he does get to play. So he's got an understanding and he's up to speed. So, you know, I think it's smart play.
0: New Zealand football has withdrawn its support for FIFA president Gianni Infantino, and it's calling for an independent review into the much-maligned privatisation scheme. Our local governing body says FIFA's decisions and actions have contributed to a breakdown in trust and increased division within international football. That's sport. I'm Stuart Willey.

0: rescue.
1: We charge for our own self-rescue.
0: Moana is mine, Moana is me. 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
2: So it's any there, there's something any.

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We are the Donga de Rom, but of the Mio Gu, Osimite, Tanima, be a me hung of Fulu, or the Bay Donga Hiva Goni, I think Motor Hong Dobby, Dog of Water, who got it your Donga at your Roa, Hiva Goni at your Bemau Maragai down the hole.

0: in this update. The family of a child who died in Christchurch from dog bite injuries yesterday are asking for privacy. A police cordon is in place across the driveway at the Basingstoke Street address, where a child sustained dog bite injuries and died at the scene. Police say the dog involved was known to the household occupants and lived at the Aranui property. Research gaps could be hindering our climate change response. The Climate Change Commission's new report finds the country's not adapting fast enough to growing climate risks and faces greater damage, disruption and costs as a result. Climate Pre-Science Director Nathaniel Melia says a lot of our research about climate change effects is weak because it hasn't been properly funded. But he says these are questions of national significance.
1: We've got lots of holes in inland New Zealand where we're expecting things like extreme heat, where we're expecting droughts and extreme rain events.
0: Hopes a massive pipeline of infrastructure work will be filled by students who get interested in the industry at school. Energy and infrastructure is one of nine new industry-led subjects being offered for years 12 and 13 students from 2029. Connexus Executive Director Karen Gork-Roger says the subject needs to give students an understanding of what careers in the sector look like, as well as the technical skills they'll need.
2: But I do think these are industry-led subjects, so it is going to be really important for industry to have their voice in what's included in them.
0: St John is bracing for another spike in 111 calls this weekend as illness sweeps the nation. Lachlan Rennie has more.
3: Citing extreme pressure from seasonal illness, St John declared a major incident response last Sunday and activated its emergency operations centre for the first time since COVID-19 emerged. It says the declaration will remain in place as pressure remains high, with Thursday's volume of calls one of the five highest on record.
0: Meanwhile, schools are reporting a surge in absences with six students. Tauranga's Te Puke Primary School reported more than 20% of its pupils were absent.